At night, Auntie's uncles come around. Then I'd go to bed at like 1, 2 in the morning. And I'd wake up at like 8 again, morning. Then you'd have like 3 relatives that are still dancing.

suddenly you find you have the power. This enormous access of energy. But it's that power that came to you because you grabbed it.

0: intelligence comes out of psychology. It's a theory that was developed to document the fact that human beings have very different kinds of intellectual strengths, and that these strengths are very, very important in how kids learn, and how people represent things in their minds, and then how people use them in order to show what it is that they've understood.
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are good at thinking spatially. Some people are good at thinking language. Other people are very logical. Other people need to do hands-on. They need to actually explore actively, to try things out. Once we realize that, because it picks out one kind of mind, which I call the law professor mind, somebody who's very linguistic and logical, and says, if you think like that, great. If you don't think like that, there's no room in the train for you.